ask me to. And if you want another kind of love, I'll wear a mask for you. If you want a partner, take my hand. Or if you want to strike me down in anger, here I stand, I'm your man. If you want a boxer, I will step into the ring for you. And if you want a doctor,

One Love on RBM 89.1 FM, streaming live on www.rbm.org.au.

meus velhos.